today's special is Memphis Soul Stew. We sell so much of this, people wonder what we put in it. We're gonna tell you right now. Give me about a half a teacup of bass.

they dragged the ground with heads and hearts hung low. But that was during Lincoln's time, when it was long ago, long ago. Fire away, those things like that don't happen no more nowadays, do they? The war guns, they bombed and blazed, the whole world bled its blood. Men's bodies rotted on the ground as their graves were made in mud long ago. Fire away, those kind of things don't happen no more.

One man died of a broken heart to see the lynching of his son long ago. Fire away, things like that don't happen no more nowadays. Gladiators killed themselves, that was during the Roman times. People cheered with bloodshot grins as eyes and minds went

tuned into AM 1575, heard a great song, and want to be sure it was really our station, Centrale Milano on 1575 kHz from Milan, Italy? Of course you can send us a reception report, but now you can also check it yourself. 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Okay, stereo too, if you are into streaming. 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Look for Menu Utente. Yes, it's in Italian, but we are sure our editor will fix it soon. And register. You will then be able to choose Funzioni Abilitate, and then Elenco Brani, which translates to List of Songs. Easy, isn't it? This is Centrale Milano, 1575 kHz.

Thank you very much indeed. Yes, indeed. Where are we? Yes, speaking of never growing up and all that, why are all our songs about never growing up? I don't know.

0: 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Passage of rights, and then I got stuck in the hall and I couldn't find the light switch. And
1: where's my fucking ambulance? I need my fucking medication.

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There's actually a train leaving in about 20 minutes, or we actually have a later train.

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Late at night, when it's hard to rest, I hold your picture to my chest, then I feel free.

Welcome to the news bulletin of Radio Nisa and Central Milano for Saturday, July 18, 2026, on Francia Oggi. Calm, in podcasting, via AI chatbot and on medium waves at 1575 kilohertz. In the newsroom in Nice, Marco Hugo Barsotti. From Paris, it's Rachel Costa. News from France, England. It will be the last act, but it will not be an anonymous match, says Didier Deschamps before his final game in charge of the Blues. Didier Deschamps held his last pre-match press conference in the group stage of the World Cup in Miami Friday, July 7. In more than 25 minutes, the French coach answered journalists' questions about the third-place match against England and, inevitably, about his future at the helm of the national team. In my mind, I know well that the curtain falls tomorrow. I don't want to make anyone cry, and I don't think anyone will. I know I will miss the France team. 25 years of life leave a mark. I am a positive person. What matters is what lies ahead. Deschamps confessed, who will leave the role after 14 seasons as a coach and 11 as a player. The coach emphasized that, without exaggerating the importance of the third place game, we will do everything possible to reach the final objective of the competition. He recalled that, out of 44 teams, only France really returned home empty-handed. When you wear the France shirt, it is not to receive, but to take responsibility toward the millions of fans who have cheered and have been disappointed. Regarding the lineup, Deschamps did not give precise indications. Ibrahima Konate, present in the same auditorium, asked that the best possible 11 be fielded, adding that the match is steeped in history between the two nations and must be respected. The coach replied evasively, "No one will play by chance. There are no scalps. I will decide whether to rotate only based on necessity. At the moment, it is very unlikely to see William Saliba on the field. While Kylian Mbappe is confirmed, while available, and could still claim the tournament's top scorer title, both in the current edition and in World Cup history." Note, the article was published on France Info on July 17, 2026. Fact check by Gemma 4. The bunch is withering. Vintners forecast a small harvest due to drought and await water impatiently. Heat waves and hail, which occurred this week in the Bordeaux and Champagne regions, have put most French vineyards to the test. Producers hope that the rain forecast for the coming weeks can limit the damage. After a particularly favorable spring, the summer has proven harsh. Heat waves and drought are slowing the growth of grapes across the country, sometimes halting the development of the bunches altogether, according to statements on Friday from industry representatives. "It will be a small harvest," predicts Jerome Bauer, president of the Confederation of Producers of Wines and Spirits with Controlled Designation of Origin, NAOC, after already reduced volumes in 2024 and 2025. "At the moment, it is still impossible to quantify yields, which will depend on the arrival of sufficient rainfall to save the vines as much as possible," says the Alsace winemaker. "The vine was splendid until early June, but then it suffered a collapse in many regions," he added. "Now the plant fights to survive rather than to produce grapes. The bunch is withering, some fruit will not ripen, and will not be of usable quality." Young vines, planted to meet new consumer tastes, are particularly vulnerable due to insufficiently developed roots. During the week, the vineyards also suffered hail damage in Ardèche, Charente, the edges of Bordeaux, Beaujolais, Champagne, and Alsace. Regarding yields and quality, "What matters is water," explains Sebastian David, president of France Vinbio, warning of possible repercussions on 2027 if drought hits the sap flow and the branches bearing future shoots. "The market is in decline, but we are working on several solutions. The problem is that climate change is accelerating," Bauer emphasizes. "Harvests already advanced from last year could start at the end of July in Languedoc-Roussillon, while in Champagne and Alsace, a start between August 15 and 20 is forecast, marking a new record. However, in other areas where the vine is lacking, the harvest will not be so early because the grapes have almost stopped ripening. The situation therefore remains uncertain on all fronts." The article, published by BFM Business on July 17, 2026, reports statements from representatives of the French wine sector. Fact check by Gemma 4. Rachel's editorial
when wine dries out more than the dignity of talk shows. Read, dear listeners, that our press once again gives us the drama of the vineyard in crisis. Heat waves, hail, small harvest, and a desperate prayer for a few drops of rain. But where has the surprise factor gone? The sun that burns the grapes is always the same, and rain, that miraculous elixir, is always out of reach. There is no doubt that climate change is showing up, but I wonder if journalists have already exhausted all the metaphors to use. The bunch is withering. Really, is it that poetic or just a way to add drama to the chronicle of a scorching summer? Beneath the veneer of these melancholy forecasts, we find the usual lack of concrete numbers. No loss percentage, no estimate of economic damage, only set phrases from vignerons who hope for some salvific rain. The average reader ends up wondering whether our winemakers are truly prophets waiting for the sky or simply entrepreneurs whose wallets are already bearing fruit. Journalism, already inclined to strike with headline-grabbing titles, seems to have forgotten to do the most important work, fact-checking. And then there is the issue of institutional response. Who does something? The article paints a picture of desperation, but cites no emergency plan, no public intervention, no sustainable irrigation policy. The lingering question is, where has the voice of decision makers gone? If the press has the power to make the future of wine speak, why not use that same power to make those who hold the keys to water speak? Finally, the cruelest irony is that while the lack of water is lamented, the public is flooded with a myriad of ads for the most hydrating products. Creams, bottled water, filters. A true theater of the absurd where the wine dries and we continue to toast with bottled water, hoping the rain arrives before supplies run out. In the end, perhaps the only solution is to learn to enjoy the terroir even when it is dry. But let's not fool ourselves into thinking reality will fix itself. Koan of the day. A monk asked the master, if the bunch is withering, is it the sun's fault or our inability to conserve water? The master replied, the sun burns, but it is our greed for thirst that forgets to open the bucket. Then the monk insisted, and if we open the bucket, will the rain truly arrive or will there be only another pin of hope? The master smiled and said, the bucket is always full of wind, but true refreshment is knowing how to drink before having to fill it. But back to the news. Welcome to the International News Bulletin from Radio Nisa and Central Milano for Saturday, July 18, 2026 on Francia Agi. Calm in podcasting and on medium waves at 1575 kilohertz. From Paris, it's Rachel Costa. Iran threatens a total offensive in response to U.S. air attacks. Iranian military authorities warned that if the United States continues to strike targets in the region, the country will launch a total offensive. The statement came after a series of U.S. air raids that hit strategic infrastructure near the Strait of Hormuz. Tehran accused Washington of violating international law and fueling instability in the Gulf area. Meanwhile, Iranian forces reported having succeeded in striking a power plant in Kuwait and having carried out attacks against military installations in Bahrain and Qatar. The risk of a military escalation is urging NATO partners to strengthen naval presence in the strait, while regional authorities call for a de-escalation to avoid a broader conflict. Apple overtakes Nvidia and regains the world market cap crown. Apple has reclaimed the position of the most valuable company in the world, surpassing Nvidia again. Apple's market value rose to over $3 trillion, thanks to solid results from its hardware products and growing demand for digital services. Nvidia, despite the AI boom, saw a drop in value following concerns over the chip supply chain. Analysts see Apple's ability to diversify revenue across hardware, software, cloud services, and content as a stability factor compared to the higher volatility of the semiconductor sector. Apple's new crown has been welcomed positively by European markets as well, where investors are reevaluating their tech positions. Trump threatens tariffs on Canada for smoke pollution from fires. U.S. President Donald Trump announced the intention to impose new tariffs on Canada because of the smoke produced by Canadian forest fires, which is contaminating the air of numerous American cities. Trump called the pollution dirty
and stated that the Canadian government must take shared responsibility for the climate crisis. Canadian Prime Minister Mark Carney responded by asserting that the United States and Canada share equal responsibility in combating climate change and that cooperation is essential to address environmental emergencies. The announcement of possible tariffs heightened concerns in North American trade scenarios, fueling debates about a potential rise in energy costs for consumers. The European Union assesses extending free carbon allowances for businesses. The European Commission is studying the possibility of extending free carbon emission allowances to companies until 2038, hoping to keep European industrial investments competitive. The proposal arises in response to a growing capital flight to countries outside the Union, especially because of the new Green Deal perceived as too burdensome. According to authorities, maintaining free allowances would allow companies to reduce the financial burden of the ecological transition while fostering the adoption of cleaner technologies. However, environmental groups warn that the measure could slow emission reduction targets and call for more incisive policies to push toward real decarbonization. U.S. import prices rise in 15 years. Driven by China. The United States Statistical Data Office reported a spike in import prices, the strongest increase since 2008. The rise was driven by higher costs of goods from China, which reached the highest level in the past 15 years. The most affected categories include consumer electronics, industrial components, and textile products. The increase in import prices is contributing to a sharper inflationary pressure, prompting the Federal Reserve to consider further monetary policy adjustments. Economists note that the supply chain dependence on Chinese exports makes American companies vulnerable to future cost fluctuations. Open Evidence, ChatGPT for Doctors, evaluates a $20 billion financing round. The startup Open Evidence, which develops an AI-based assistant to provide medical information to professionals, is considering launching a new financing round of $200 million with an expected valuation around $20 billion. The company has attracted interest from prominent investors in the face of offers from major tech players. Discussions also include potential acquisition talks with a tech sector behemoth, but Open Evidence Management has expressed reservations, fearing capital dilution for founding shareholders. If launched, the funding would allow acceleration of advanced feature development and expansion of presence in the global digital health market. NVIDIA GPU crisis. No one is immune. The semiconductor market is experiencing a critical shortage of NVIDIA graphics processing units, a situation dubbed the NVIDIA GPU crisis. The soaring demand for AI chips has far outstripped supply, sending prices soaring and compressing margins for many manufacturers. NVIDIA shares have fallen more than 20% in recent days, pulling down the valuations of other sector companies as well. Analysts warn that pressure on the supply chain could persist throughout the next year, affecting not only the video game market but also enterprise AI applications. SpaceX suffers a stock plunge after the cancellation of the Starship test launch. SpaceX canceled its 13th test flight of the Starship rocket due to problems found in two engines, interrupting the test sequence scheduled for the next development phase. The interruption occurred shortly before launch, generating a note of uncertainty among investors. SpaceX stock value fell more than 20%, returning near the initial offering price during the IPO. The drop puts pressure on the company's plans for a future initial public offering, IPO, and fuels doubts about its ability to meet delivery timelines for governmental and commercial customers. Apple and Nvidia vie for the global market value crown. The two largest tech companies in the world, Apple and Nvidia, have swapped the role of the most valuable company globally. While Apple reclaimed the top spot thanks to its robust ecosystem of products and services, Nvidia saw a dip in market cap due to the recent GPU crisis. The comparison highlights market dynamics where revenue diversification can offer greater resilience compared to reliance on a single sector. Analysts note that Apple's market value, supported by steady services growth,

0: Sky remains mostly clear, but with a slight chance of showers at 25%. The wind becomes gustier with gusts up to 45 kilometers h from the southwest. During the night, the thermometer reads 17 degrees Celsius. The sky is clear. The wind falls to 15 kilometers h, and there is no risk of rain. The day's minimum temperatures are 17 degrees Celsius. The maximum's 29 degrees Celsius. Source. Expert Regis Crippet. Monaco, Monte Carlo, blazing sun and extreme heat. Morning in Monaco is warm at 28 degrees Celsius, slightly cloudy sky and calm wind at 15 kilometers h, no rain in sight. Afternoon, the thermometer rises to 32 degrees Celsius. The sky remains slightly cloudy and the wind intensifies to 25 kilometers without precipitation. Evening temperature is around 31 degrees Celsius. The sky is clear. The wind drops to 10 kilometers h and the rain risk remains nil. Night temperature falls to 27 degrees Celsius. The sky stays clear and the wind is light at 15 kilometers h with no rain at all. Recorded minimum temperatures are 27 degrees Celsius. Maximums 32 degrees Celsius. Milan humidity and sunny with temperature peaks. Milanese morning is clear at 25 degrees Celsius. Weak east wind at 2 kilometers. An absolute absence of rain. During the day, temperature rises quickly, reaching 35 degrees Celsius in the afternoon. The sky remains clear. The wind comes from the southwest at 9 kilometers h, and there is no precipitation. Late afternoon brings a slight sultriness with temperatures around 34 degrees Celsius. The wind stays moderate and no rain is forecast. Night temperature settles at 25 degrees Celsius. The sky is clear, the wind is calm from the east, and high humidity makes the air heavy. The day's minimum temperatures are 25 degrees Celsius. The maximum's 35 degrees Celsius. Source. Expert Daniel Berlusconi of 3B Meteo. Rachel's weather editorial, climate is the answer to everything. It is truly surprising how every small temperature change is immediately labeled as luth, incontrovertible proof of climate change. But really, who invented the word change, if not journalists seeking sensationalist clicks? Rhetorical questions, of course. If it rains 2 millimeter, meteorologists shout alarm. If it doesn't rain a millimeter, it's called normal. The world turns and we keep looking for the climatological scapegoat, as if it were the soul responsible for all our daily woes. Koan of the day. Monk. The sky is clear, the sun burns, the wind caresses the waves. Zhaozhou. When the wind whispers, the mind calms. When the sun shines, the mind ignites. And this is today's weather. Sign off. Online, on X and Mastodon, on all smart speakers, and on medium wave. This is Francia Agi with Central Milano, 1575 kilohertz. This is all for now. From the Paris newsroom, I'm Rachel Costa. 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

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No bigotry, no doubt. Yeah. Black Street Productions. We out, we out, ride. We out, we out. We out.

0: 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Calm, in podcasting, via AI chatbot and on medium waves at 1575 kHz. In the newsroom in Nice, Marco Hugo Barsotti. From Paris, it's Rachel Costa. News from France, France, England. It will be the last act, but it will not be an anonymous match, says Didier Deschamps before his final game in charge of the Blues. Didier Deschamps held his last pre-match press conference in the group stage of the World Cup in Miami, Friday, July 7. In more than 25 minutes, the French coach answered journalists' questions about the third-place match against England and, inevitably, about his future at the helm of the national team. In my mind, I know well that the curtain falls tomorrow. I don't want to make anyone cry, and I don't think anyone will. I know I will miss the France team. 25 years of life leave a mark. I am a positive person. What matters is what lies ahead. Deschamps confessed, who will leave the role after 14 seasons as a coach and 11 as a player. The coach emphasized that, without exaggerating the importance of the third place game, we will do everything possible to reach the final objective of the competition. He recalled that, out of 44 teams, only France really returned home empty-handed. When you wear the France shirt, it is not to receive, but to take responsibility toward the millions of fans who have cheered and have been disappointed. Regarding the lineup, Deschamps did not give precise indications. Ibrahima Konate, present in the same auditorium, asked that the best possible 11 be fielded, adding that the match is steeped in history between the two nations and must be respected. The coach replied evasively, "No one will play by chance. There are no scalps. I will decide whether to rotate only based on necessity. At the moment, it is very unlikely to see William Saliba on the field. While Kylian Mbappe is confirmed, while available, and could still claim the tournament's top scorer title, both in the current edition and in World Cup history." Note, the article was published on France Info on July 17, 2026. Fact check by Gemma 4. The bunch is withering. Vintners forecast a small harvest due to drought and await water impatiently. Heat waves and hail, which occurred this week in the Bordeaux and Champagne regions, have put most French vineyards to the test. Producers hope that the rain forecast for the coming weeks can limit the damage. After a particularly favorable spring, the summer has proven harsh. Heat waves and drought are slowing the growth of grapes across the country, sometimes halting the development of the bunches altogether, according to statements on Friday from industry representatives. It will be a small harvest, predicts Jerome Bauer, president of the Confederation of Producers of Wines and Spirits with Controlled Designation of Origin, NAOC, after already reduced volumes in 2024 and 2025. At the moment, it is still impossible to quantify yields, which will depend on the arrival of sufficient rainfall to save the vines as much as possible, says the Alsace winemaker. The vine was splendid until early June, but then it suffered a collapse in many regions, he added. Now the plant fights to survive rather than to produce grapes. The bunch is withering, some fruit will not ripen, and will not be of usable quality. Young vines, planted to meet new consumer tastes, are particularly vulnerable due to insufficiently developed roots. During the week, the vineyards also suffered hail damage in Ardèche, Charente, the edges of Bordeaux, Beaujolais, Champagne, and Alsace. Regarding yields and quality, what matters is water, explains Sebastian David, president of France Vinbio, warning of possible repercussions on 2027 if drought hits the sap flow and the branches bearing future shoots. The market is in decline, but we are working on several solutions. The problem is that climate change is accelerating, Bauer emphasizes. Harvests already advanced from last year could start at the end of July in Languedoc-Roussillon, while in Champagne and Alsace, a start between August 15 and 20 is forecast, marking a new record. However, in other areas where the vine is lacking, the harvest will not be so early because the grapes have almost stopped ripening. The situation therefore remains uncertain on all fronts. The article, published by BFM Business on July 17, 2026, reports statements from representatives of the French wine sector. Fact check by Gemma 4. Rachel's editorial, when wine dries out more than the dignity of talk shows. Read, dear listeners, that our press once again gives us the drama of the vineyard in crisis. Heat waves, hail, small harvest, and a desperate prayer for a few drops of rain. But where has the surprise factor gone? The sun that burns the grapes is always the same, and rain, that miraculous elixir, is always out of reach. There is no doubt that climate change is showing up, but I wonder if journalists have already exhausted all the metaphors to use. The bunch is withering. Really, is it that poetic or just a way to add drama to the chronicle of a scorching summer? Beneath the veneer of these melancholy forecasts, we find the usual lack of concrete numbers. No loss percentage. No estimate of economic damage, only set phrases from vignerons who hope for some salvific rain. The average reader ends up wondering whether our winemakers are truly prophets waiting for the sky or simply entrepreneurs whose wallets are already bearing fruit. Journalism, already inclined to strike with headline-grabbing titles, seems to have forgotten to do the most important work, fact-checking. And then there is the issue of institutional response. Who does something? The article paints a picture of desperation, but cites no emergency plan, no public intervention, no sustainable irrigation policy. The lingering question is, where has the voice of decision makers gone? If the press has the power to make the future of wine speak, why not use that same power to make those who hold the keys to water speak? Finally, the cruelest irony is that while the lack of water is lamented, the public is flooded with a myriad of ads for the most hydrating products, creams, bottled water, filters, a true theater of the absurd where the wine dries and we continue to toast with bottled water, hoping the rain arrives before supplies run out. In the end, perhaps the only solution is to learn to enjoy the terroir even when it is dry. But let's not fool ourselves into thinking reality will fix itself. Koan of the day. A monk asked the master, if the bunch is withering, is it the sun's fault or our inability to conserve water? The master replied, the sun burns, but it is our greed for thirst that forgets to open the bucket. Then the monk insisted, and if we open the bucket, will the rain truly arrive, or will there be only another pin of hope? The master smiled and said, the bucket is always full of wind, but true refreshment is knowing how to drink before having to fill it. But back to the news. Welcome to the International News Bulletin from Radio Nisa and Central Milano for Saturday, July 18, 2026 on Francia Agi. Calm in podcasting and on medium waves at 1575 kHz. From Paris, it's Rachel Costa. Iran threatens a total offensive in response to U.S. air attacks. Iranian military authorities warned that if the United States continues to strike targets in the region, the country will launch a total offensive. The statement came after a series of U.S. air raids that hit strategic infrastructure near the Strait of Hormuz. Tehran accused Washington of violating international law and fueling instability in the Gulf area. Meanwhile, Iranian forces reported having succeeded in striking a power plant in Kuwait and having carried out attacks against military installations in Bahrain and Qatar. The risk of a military escalation is urging NATO partners to strengthen naval presence in the strait, while regional authorities call for a de-escalation to avoid a broader conflict. Apple overtakes Nvidia and regains the world market cap crown. Apple has reclaimed the position of the most valuable company in the world, surpassing Nvidia again. Apple's market value rose to over $3 trillion, thanks to solid results from its hardware products and growing demand for digital services. Nvidia, despite the AI boom, saw a drop in value following concerns over the chip supply chain. Analysts see Apple's ability to diversify revenue across hardware, software, cloud services, and content as a stability factor compared to the higher volatility of the semiconductor sector. Apple's new crown has been welcomed positively by European markets as well, where investors are reevaluating their tech positions. Trump threatens tariffs on Canada for smoke pollution from fires. U.S. President Donald Trump announced the intention to impose new tariffs on Canada because of the smoke produced by Canadian forest fires, which is contaminating the air of numerous American cities. Trump called the pollution dirty, and stated that the Canadian government must take shared responsibility for the climate crisis. Canadian Prime Minister Mark Carney responded by asserting that the United States and Canada share equal responsibility in combating climate change and that cooperation is essential to address environmental emergencies. The announcement of possible tariffs heightened concerns in North American trade scenarios, fueling debates about a potential rise in energy costs for consumers. The European Union assesses extending free carbon allowances for businesses. The European Commission is studying the possibility of extending free carbon emission allowances to companies until 2038, hoping to keep European industrial investments competitive. The proposal arises in response to a growing capital flight to countries outside the Union, especially because of the new Green Deal perceived as too burdensome. According to authorities, maintaining free allowances would allow companies to reduce the financial burden of the ecological transition while fostering the adoption of cleaner technologies. However, environmental groups warn that the measure could slow emission reduction targets and call for more incisive policies to push toward real decarbonization. U.S. import prices rise in 15 years. Driven by China. The United States Statistical Data Office reported a spike in import prices, the strongest increase since 2008. The rise was driven by higher costs of goods from China, which reached the highest level in the past 15 years. The most affected categories include consumer electronics, industrial components, and textile products. The increase in import prices is contributing to a sharper inflationary pressure, prompting the Federal Reserve to consider further monetary policy adjustments. Economists note that the supply chain dependence on Chinese exports makes American companies vulnerable to future cost fluctuations. Open evidence, ChatGPT for Doctors evaluates a $20 billion financing round. The startup Open Evidence, which develops an AI-based assistant to provide medical information to professionals, is considering launching a new financing round of $200 million with an expected valuation around $20 billion. The company has attracted interest from prominent investors in the face of offers from major tech players. Discussions also include potential acquisition talks with a tech sector behemoth, but Open Evidence Management has expressed reservations, fearing capital dilution for founding shareholders. If launched, the funding would allow acceleration of advanced feature development and expansion of presence in the global digital health market. NVIDIA GPU crisis. No one is immune. The semiconductor market is experiencing a critical shortage of NVIDIA graphics processing units, a situation dubbed the NVIDIA GPU crisis. The soaring demand for AI chips has far outstripped supply, sending prices soaring and compressing margins for many manufacturers. NVIDIA shares have fallen more than 20% in recent days, pulling down the valuations of other sector companies as well. Analysts warn that pressure on the supply chain could persist throughout the next year, affecting not only the video game market but also enterprise AI applications. SpaceX suffers a stock plunge after the cancellation of the Starship test launch. SpaceX canceled its 13th test flight of the Starship rocket due to problems found in two engines, interrupting the test sequence scheduled for the next development phase. The interruption occurred shortly before launch, generating a note of uncertainty among investors. SpaceX stock value fell more than 20%, returning near the initial offering price during the IPO. The drop puts pressure on the company's plans for a future initial public offering, IPO, and fuels doubts about its ability to meet delivery timelines for governmental and commercial customers. Apple and NVIDIA vie for the global market value crown. The two largest tech companies in the world, Apple and NVIDIA, have swapped the role of the most valuable company globally. While Apple reclaimed the top spot thanks to its robust ecosystem of products and services, NVIDIA saw a dip in market cap due to the recent GPU crisis. The comparison highlights market dynamics where revenue diversification can offer greater resilience compared to reliance on a single sector. Analysts note that Apple's market value, supported by steady services growth and a strong consumer base, could maintain its leadership as long as NVIDIA fails to overcome supply chain difficulties. Competition between the two entities defines new valuation benchmarks for global investors. Whether Paris, Monaco, Monte Carlo, and Milan for Saturday, July 18, 2026. Paris, clear sky with rising temperatures. Morning in Paris, fresh at 20 degrees Celsius, slightly cloudy sky and light west wind at 15 kilometers h, with no trace of rain. Afternoon warms considerably, reaching 29 degrees Celsius, The sun dominates the sky with a few scattered clouds, and the wind remains moderate at 10 km/h. No sign of precipitation. Evening temperature drops to 24 degrees Celsius. The sky remains mostly clear, but with a slight chance of showers at 25%. The wind becomes gustier with gusts up to 45 km/h from the southwest. During the night, the thermometer reads 17 degrees Celsius. The sky is clear. The wind falls to 15 km/h, and there is no risk of rain. The day's minimum temperatures are 17 degrees Celsius. The maximum's 29 degrees Celsius. Source. Expert Regis Crippet. Monaco, Monte Carlo, blazing sun and extreme heat. Morning in Monaco is warm at 28 degrees Celsius, slightly cloudy sky and calm wind at 15 kilometers h, no rain in sight. Afternoon, the thermometer rises to 32 degrees Celsius. The sky remains slightly cloudy and the wind intensifies to 25 kilometers without precipitation. Evening temperature is around 31 degrees Celsius. The sky is clear. The wind drops to 10 kilometers h and the rain risk remains nil. Night temperature falls to 27 degrees Celsius. The sky stays clear and the wind is light at 15 kilometers h with no rain at all. Recorded minimum temperatures are 27 degrees Celsius. Maximums 32 degrees Celsius. Milan humidity and sunny with temperature peaks. Milanese morning is clear at 25 degrees Celsius. Weak east wind at 2 kilometers. An absolute absence of rain. During the day, temperature rises quickly, reaching 35 degrees Celsius in the afternoon. The sky remains clear. The wind comes from the southwest at 9 kilometers h, and there is no precipitation. Late afternoon brings a slight sultriness with temperatures around 34 degrees Celsius. The wind stays moderate and no rain is forecast. Night temperature settles at 25 degrees Celsius. The sky is clear, the wind is calm from the east, and high humidity makes the air heavy. The day's minimum temperatures are 25 degrees Celsius. The maximum's 35 degrees Celsius. Source. Expert Daniel Berlusconi of 3B Meteo. Rachel's weather editorial, climate is the answer to everything. It is truly surprising how every small temperature change is immediately labeled as incontrovertible proof of climate change. But really, who invented the word change, if not journalists seeking sensationalist clicks? Rhetorical questions, of course. If it rains 2 millimeter, meteorologists shout alarm. If it doesn't rain a millimeter, it's called normal. The world turns and we keep looking for the climatological scapegoat, as if it were the sole responsible for all our daily woes. Koan of the day. Monk. The sky is clear, the sun burns, the wind caresses the waves. Zhaozhou. When the wind whispers, the mind calms. When the sun shines, the mind ignites. And this is today's weather. Sign off. Online, on X and Mastodon, on all smart speakers, and on medium wave. 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This is all for now. From the Paris newsroom, I'm Rachel Costa. 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
1: 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Ogni settimana fai un viaggio insieme a noi sulle montagne e le valli più belle d'Italia.

have many friends in the 101st Airborne and the 5th Special Forces at Fort Campbell, Kentucky. I go visit them when I can. The guys in Special Forces are usually the first ones into a war and often the last ones out. Imagine going into a hostile country lightly armed and with just a few men. What they do is so secret they never get the recognition they deserve. And this is one time I want them to know their

Children don't always understand war, and it's a blessing that they don't. I did see a little girl on one of the TV shows. They asked her, "What's your daddy doing in Iraq?" She looked right into that camera and said, "He's saving America." She was so brave, and she reminded me of my little niece who fought off leukemia and a song that I wrote for her. And this is for all the little ones who bravely wait out.

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Saturday night at the movies, who counts what picture you see? When you're there with your baby, let's everybody, come on, let's do it all again.

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1: 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Anch'io sento Radio Centrale Milano.

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And all I'm saying is, see what a wonderful world it would be if only we'd give it a chance. 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
2: I got a mojo too. I got the John the Conqueror. I'm gonna mess with you.
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0: And the reason why,
1: say it, sir.
0: With all of life's up and down,
1: well,
0: we have so many trials, tribulations.
1: My.
0: But I know in my heart, like all of us do,

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1: Yeah.
0: But tell me, are you really ready for the blues?
1: Yeah.
0: One more time.
1: Yeah.
0: We're here, it is.
2: Stay with us, the best in town.

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1: I want out. But it's hard. I need answers, Mama.
0: Robert.
1: I need answers.
0: Son.

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I'm everybody's brother and son. I ain't different than anyone. Ain't no use to talk to me. It's just the same as talking to you.

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He's a weird monkey, very funky. I sat with my high-heel sneakers on, waiting to play tennis in the noonday sun. 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I got a woman, she's so mean, she sticks my boots in the washing machine, sticks me with buckshot when I'm nude, puts bubblegum in my food. 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

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I'm gonna grow my hair down to my feet so strange, so I look like a walking mountain range. And I'm gonna ride into Omaha on a horse, out to the country club and the golf course, carrying the New York Times, shoot a few holes, blow their minds. Now you're probably wondering by now just what this song's all about. What's probably got you baffled more is what this thing here is for. It's nothing. It's something I learned over in England.

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Calm, in podcasting via AI chatbot and on medium waves at 1575 kilohertz. In the newsroom in Nice, Marco Hugo Barsotti. From Paris, I am Rachel Costa. Law on assisted dying passed. The French national team resumes training, but morale is under the heels. Livret A, all the news, weather, Paris, Monte Carlo, and Milan news from France. France finally approves the law on assisted dying. Wednesday, July 15th, 2026, the National Assembly definitively adopted the bill on the right to assisted dying, a reform strongly desired by Emmanuel Macron. The text passed with 291 votes in favor, 241 against, and 29 abstentions. After a long process, approved three times by the chamber and always rejected by the Senate. The law introduces a new French end of life model parallel to the development of palliative care approved 2 months earlier. Five mandatory criteria to access assisted dying. The patient must be an adult, be a French citizen or a stable and regular resident in France, have a serious, incurable disease in an advanced or terminal stage with a compromised life prognosis, suffer from unbearable physical pain or pain refractory to treatment, express a free and informed will. Diseases such as Alzheimer's are excluded because the patient must be able to confirm the will up to the last moment. The step-by-step process. Request. The patient presents it in person to a doctor, who must inform them of all alternatives. Palliative care, psychological support, and remind them that they can withdraw at any time. The request must be formalized in writing or in a manner suitable to their condition. Collegial evaluation. The doctor consults a second external specialist and at least one nurse or health worker. A psychologist or a family member may also participate. A conscience clause is provided. Any professional may refuse to participate and must indicate an available colleague. A national register of volunteer doctors and nurses will be created. Timelines. The doctor has a maximum of 15 days to approve or reject the request with written reasons. In case of approval, the patient must observe a reflection period of at least 2 days before reconfirming. The act must take place within 3 months of approval, otherwise a new evaluation is required. Execution. The patient chooses the location, home, hospital, health facility, and date. The patient takes the lethal substance by themselves. Only if they are physically unable can the doctor or nurse administer it. Until the very last moment, the patient can change their mind. Controls. Each phase is recorded in an IT system. After death, an independent oversight commission verifies the regularity of the procedure. Any irregularities are reported to the medical nursing order or to the judiciary. The commission publishes an annual report. The law will come into force after constitutional reviews and the issuance of implementing decrees. It is a highly regulated text with numerous safeguards and the possibility of revocation at any time. Fact check by Gemma for Yellow Sky, Gray Morale. The French national team players resumed training 3 days after the small final. 3 days after the painful semifinal elimination against Spain. The French national team players resumed training on Wednesday, July 15th, 2026 at the base field of Bentley University, Massachusetts. The atmosphere is gloomy. The sky was a surreal yellow due to smoke from the fires in Canada, perfectly matching the team's morale. The Blues now have to prepare for the third place final on Saturday in Miami against England. The training started 20 minutes late. The semifinal substitutes, plus Lucas Digne and Adrien Rabiot. Among those present, an extremely focused Désiré Doué stood out. Jean-Philippe Mateta appeared more relaxed. William Saliba, injured, and most of the starters were absent. For the first time in the tournament, the training took place in front of only about 20 French journalists. The team will depart on Thursday for Florida. The Blues are still processing the grief over the missed final, but they will still have to take the field to fight for the World Cup podium. Space for Rachel. Rachel's editorial. The yellow sky is not a color, it is a warning. Good morning. From Paris, I am Rachel Costa. I will now read you my editorial of the day. The title displays a poetic image. Yellow sky, gray morale. As if the national team's fate were written on a Daft Punk of billboard signs. But did the sky really change color due to a Photoshop error?
Or is it just a journalist glue trying to find metaphors when results are missing? Then we are faced with the news that the players resume training 3 days after the small final. 3 days. Isn't that the time needed to turn a defeat into a sporting epiphany? Or is it the interval that the Chronicles love to recall to extend the suspense? And why small finals? A gold, silver, or bronze euphemism? Or simply a way to downplay the importance of the event and add even more spice to the headlines? The report is almost a script of augmented reality. The dejected faces, the empty training field, the coach's words turned into headline quotes. Yet, none of this is verified with concrete data, nor is there a voice of an expert explaining the yellows of morale. It's the usual formula. Paint the drama, babble about the spectacle, sell emotions as souvenirs. In short, while fans wonder whether the players can truly regain form in 3 days, we are faced with another challenge. Distinguishing the sporting drama from the media drama, where every color is chosen to sell, and every small final is an excuse to create a new hype cycle. Koan of the day. A monk asked the master, "If the sky is yellow because the team is down, what color should the field be to cure morale?" The master replied, "The field has no color until men decide to plant their thoughts on the ground, and then it will bloom in any hue." The monk persisted. "So approaching the field 3 days beforehand is enough to make that bloom grow?" The master smiled. "Time is only a ladder. If you climb with light steps, the goal is already behind you. But if you run, it always falls further behind. True victory is knowing how to turn the compass of one's heart." But let's return to the news. Livre A. The rate rises to 1.7% from the 4th of August. First increase in over 3 years. Economy and Finance Minister Roland Lescure confirmed on TF1's 13 hours program that the return rate of the Livre A in the Sustainable Development and Solid Savings Account, LDDS, will be increased to 1.7% starting with August 2026. This is the first rise since February 2023, after a period of progressive reductions that had brought the rate to 1.5% at the start of the year. The decision follows the recommendations of the Bank of France, which had proposed the increase that same morning. The change is partly justified by the spring inflation surge, which reached 2.4% annualized in May, before stabilizing at 1.8% in June following a ceasefire between the United States and Iran and a drop in oil prices. The Livre A rate, as well as the LDDS rate, is reviewed twice a year, in February and August, based on the average inflation excluding tobacco and the STAR rate calculated by the ECB. The latter indeed raised reference rates at the beginning of June to curb inflationary pressure in the euro area. Meanwhile, the rate of the popular savings account, LEP, remains unchanged at 2.5%, in line with the Bank of France's guidelines, still offering a return above inflation. Despite the increase, data from the Caisse des Dépôts show a decline in the holdings of Livre A and LDDS for the fifth consecutive month, with a net withdrawal of 1638 million May. Savers are indeed shifting their resources toward life insurance contracts, which have accumulated to 16.2 billion by the end of the month. Original press release from BFM Business, 15th July 2026. Fact check by Gemma 4. Welcome to the International Bulletin from Radio Nice and Central Milan for Thursday, July 16th, 2026 on France Today. Common podcasting and on medium waves at 1575 kHz. From Paris, I am Rachel Costa. The cost of a healthy diet rises by 25% in 5 years, warns the FAO. The United Nations agencies have published a report indicating that the prices of staple foods, especially those rich in nutrients, have increased by a quarter since 2021. The analysis shows that raw materials such as cereals and legumes have faced the greatest pressure, but the growth is more pronounced for animal origin products, fruits, and vegetables. Experts warn that food inflation risks aggravating nutritional inequalities, especially in low-income countries. The FAO document emphasizes that the combination of heat waves, disruptions in transport channels, and the war in Ukraine has made food production and distribution more costly. National authorities are called upon to intervene with consumption support policies,
to prevent the high cost of healthy products from pushing families toward less balanced diets. New primate with orange lips discovered in the Congo forest. Scientists working in the Ituri region of the Democratic Republic of Congo have documented the presence of a previously unknown monkey, characterized by bright orange lips. The new primate, provisionally named Erythrolabialis, was observed in a still little explored rainforest area where it displayed reproductive and feeding behaviors never recorded before. The research team, involving several international institutes, highlighted the importance of protecting the habitat of these species threatened by deforestation and extractive activities. The discovery enriches the known biodiversity of the region and could influence conservation policies in the area. The United States imposes a 25% tariff on Brazilian products for unfair trade practices. The U.S. Department of Commerce announced the activation of 25% duties on a large portion of Brazil's exports, citing violations of trade rules considered unfair. The affected products include agricultural raw materials, industrial components, and some consumer goods, with the aim of protecting U.S. businesses from practices deemed defensively loyal. The Brazilian president immediately rejected the measure, calling it an unjustified form of protectionism and pledged to pursue diplomatic and legal channels to have the decision revoked. The series of trade tensions between the two countries fits into a broader context of global economic rivalry. Europe is massively betting on autonomous drones for defense. European Union nations have announced an unprecedented investment in the development of unmanned aerial vehicles intended for surveillance, reconnaissance, and attack missions. The plan foresees the construction of joint research centers and the expansion of industrial capabilities of local manufacturers in response to the strengthening of threats in hybrid war contexts. According to analysts, the European initiative aims to reduce dependence on non-European suppliers while promoting interoperability among the armed forces of member states. The first flight tests of the new systems are scheduled for the end of next year, with a budget estimated at several billion euros. Microsoft's new security chief reorganizes management to boost artificial intelligence. Microsoft announced the appointment of a new cybersecurity chief, who promptly set about replacing the main product executives to lead a comprehensive overhaul of the company's artificial intelligence policies. The goal is to ensure that the company's AI systems meet criteria of transparency, accountability, and security. At a time of growing regulatory scrutiny, the security chief stated that the changes will be accompanied by a new governance framework, including periodic audits and closer collaboration with international regulatory bodies. Industry observers anticipate that these changes could accelerate the adoption of AI-based solutions while reducing the risks of bias and abuse. Weather Paris, Monaco, Monte Carlo, and Milan for Thursday, July 16th, 2026. Paris. Sunny but with evening thunderstorms. In the morning, Paris is clear with temperatures around 23 degrees Celsius and a light wind of 10 kilometers h from the southwest. The sky remains mostly clear with no rain traces, according to expert Regis Crepet's analysis. In the afternoon, the thermometer climbs rapidly to 33 degrees Celsius, accompanied by a light breeze of 10 kilometers h, but with gusts that can reach 20 kilometers. The heat is intense, but the humidity level remains manageable, thus not favoring immediate precipitation. In the evening, however, the sky clouds over and nocturnal adventurers will encounter dense clouds and a 55% chance of rain, with temperatures dropping to 28 degrees Celsius. During the night, the weather stays variable, with temperatures around 22 degrees Celsius, stronger winds, gusts up to 60 kilometers h, and the same 55% rain risk. The UV profile goes from moderate in the morning to low towards night, suggesting sunscreen only during the central hours of the day. Monaco, Monte Carlo, mild heat and variable sky. At sunrise in Monaco, the temperatures are already pleasant at 25 degrees Celsius with an almost absent wind, perfect for a stroll along the waterfront. The sun dominates the morning with no rain threat, and the UV index is level 6, indicating good exposure. In the afternoon, the thermometer rises to 30 degrees Celsius, accompanied by a light breeze of 10 kilometers h. While the sky begins to become cloudier without generating precipitation, towards evening temperatures drop to 27 degrees Celsius, with a slight increase in cloudiness and a moderate chance of scattered showers, 25%. The wind strengthens slightly, reaching gusts of 30 kilometers h, but remains within manageable limits.
During the night, the weather stabilizes, with 26 degrees Celsius, clear sky, and no rain forecast, offering ideal conditions for a peaceful night. Milan. Sweltering with clear sky. The day in Milan begins with temperatures around 24 degrees Celsius, predominantly clear sky, and a weak wind of 3 kilometers h from west-northwest. According to expert Daniel Berlusconi of 3BM Meteo, the sun persists throughout the morning with no signs of rain, and the UV index is moderate, recommending a light protection. In the afternoon, the thermometer rises to 33 degrees Celsius, while the wind shifts to southwest at 5-6 kilometers h, keeping the air warm but not overly turbulent. Humidity remains high,

0: and our vivid imagination is not the sole cause of a thermometer reading 33 degrees Celsius in Milan. Coin of the day, Monaco. This clear sky hides the shadow of the storm that has not yet arrived. Zhaozhou. The shadow is more real than the rain that does not fall. And that is today's weather. 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From the Paris newsroom, I'm Rachel Costa. 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
1: I'd like to do a song of great social and political import. It goes like this. Oh Lord, won't you buy me a Mercedes Benz? My friends all drive Porsches, I must make amends. Worked hard all my lifetime, no help from my friends. So, oh Lord, won't you buy me a Mercedes Benz? Oh Lord, won't you buy me a color TV? Dialing for dollars is trying to find me. I wait for delivery each day until 3. So, oh Lord, won't you buy me a color TV? Oh Lord, won't you buy me a night on the town? I'm counting on you, Lord. Please don't let me down. Prove that you love me and buy the next round. Oh Lord, won't you buy me a night on the town? Everybody, oh Lord, won't you buy me a Mercedes Benz? My friends all drive Porsches, I must make amends. Worked hard all my lifetime, no help from my friends. So, oh Lord, won't you buy me